Well, in come the thing them call a broken heart. This blessed love will never part. I don't know it from the start. Me tell them say I'm dirty, yeah. A Sean Paul and Sasha, come sing.

This is a shout out to my ex. He in love with some other chick. Yeah, yeah, that hurt me, I'll admit. Forget that, but I'm over it.